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0: Tonight will be mostly clear. We'll have a low around 80 for Friday. It's going to be a sunny day, just a slight chance for a shower in the afternoon. The high is going to be near 94. The heat index as high as 106.
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1: Tonight will be mostly clear. We'll have a low around 80. For Friday, it's going to be a sunny day, just a slight chance for a shower in the afternoon. The high is going to be near 94, the heat index as high as 106.
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0: Tonight will be mostly clear. We'll have a low around 80 for Friday. It's going to be a sunny day, just a slight chance for a shower in the afternoon. The highs could be near 94. The heat index as high as 106.
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1: 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They may look slow and lumbering, but they can run exceptionally fast.
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1: The story of the Spanish Moss Trail begins with the historic Magnolia Line Railroad, established in 1870. Railroad operations ceased in 2003. In January 2011, they granted a surface easement to Beaufort County to develop 14 miles of the corridor as a recreational trail called the Spanish Moss Trail. Nearly 10 miles of the trail have been developed and are open to hundreds of people who use it every day, connecting the city of Beaufort and the town of Port Royal.
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0: 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Here's the latest traffic from the Granger Nissan Low Country Traffic Center.
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5: Happy Friday. Sunny day today. Slight chance for a shower this afternoon between 2 and 3 p.m. The high is going to be near 94. Heat index value as high as 106. It'll be mostly cloudy tonight. Still a chance for a shower mainly between 7 and 8 p.m. Below around 79. And there's a low tide around 11:10 this morning.
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0: It's time for your easy drive time traffic from the Granger Nissan Lowcountry Traffic Center.
1: Nothing reported early this Friday morning so far on Lowcountry streets. Everything's still flowing well. Any problems you see, give me a call at 843-686-1049.
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0: Easy drive time traffic from the Granger Nissan Low Country Traffic Center.
1: Okay, we're in the 7 o'clock hour, starting to see a little bit of the backup and congestion in some of the areas you find it on Low Country streets. But at the present time, no incidents reported in. Any problems you see, give me a call at 843-686-1049. 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
2: Happy Friday. Sunny day today. Slight chance for a shower this afternoon between 2 and 3 p.m. The high is going to be near 94. Heat index value as high as 106. It'll be mostly cloudy tonight. Still a chance for a shower mainly between 7 and 8 p.m. Below around 79. And there's a low tide around 11:10 this morning.
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0: 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Here's the latest traffic from the Granger Nissan Low Country Traffic Center.
1: Seeing some congestion, Interstate 95, exit 8. Northbound, also Highway 278 as well as Highway 170. Just your normal congestion and stop and go in the areas you find it. But at the present time, no incidents reported in. Any problems you see, give me a call at 843-686-1049. I'm Jeff Taylor in the Low Country Traffic Center, sponsored by Granger Nissan. 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

0: for your easy drive time traffic from the Granger Nissan Low Country Traffic Center.
1: Seeing some congestion, Interstate 95, exit 8, northbound. Also, Highway 278, as well as Highway 170. Just your normal congestion and stop and go in the areas you find it. But at the present time, no incidents reported in. Any problems you see, give me a call at 843-686-1049. 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
2: Happy Friday. Sunny day today. Slight chance for a shower this afternoon between 2 and 3 p.m. The high is going to be near 94. Heat index value as high as 106. It'll be mostly cloudy tonight. Still a chance for a shower mainly between 7 and 8 p.m. Below around 79. And there's a low tide around 11:10 this morning.
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2: Easy drive time traffic from the Granger Nissan Low Country Traffic Center.
3: Nothing reported in this morning. Hope to continue safe driving through this afternoon. 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
2: Happy Friday. Sunny day today. Slight chance for a shower this afternoon between 2 and 3 p.m. The high is going to be near 94. Heat index value as high as 106. It'll be mostly cloudy tonight. Still a chance for a shower mainly between 7 and 8 p.m. Below around 79. And there's a low tide around 11:10 this morning.
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2: Have you heard the story of the legendary yellow footprints on Paris Island? Every week, a busload of new recruits pass through the main gates and arrive on Paris Island. It's there that they encounter their first drill instructor. They're ordered off the bus and onto yellow footprints painted on the asphalt. It's there the new recruits from the first military formation as they fill in the yellow footprints.
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2: Mostly sunny today, 30% chance for some showers. That's mainly after 3 o'clock this afternoon. High today, 96. Heat index as high as 109. Tonight, cloudy skies, slight chance for a shower, but then gradually becoming partly cloudy. We'll have a low tonight around 79. There's a low tide around 11:10 this morning, and then a high tide around 5:55 this afternoon.
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0: Tonight, cloudy skies, slight chance for a shower, but then gradually becoming partly cloudy. We'll have a low tonight around 79. There's a low tide around 11:10 this morning, and then a high tide around 5:55 this afternoon.
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2: Mostly sunny today, 30% chance for some showers. That's mainly after 3 o'clock this afternoon. High today, 96. Heat index as high as 109. Tonight, cloudy skies, slight chance for a shower, but then gradually becoming partly cloudy. We'll have a low tonight around 79. There's a low tide around 11:10 this morning, and then a high tide around 5:55 this afternoon.
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3: Mostly sunny today, 30% chance for some showers. That's mainly after 3 o'clock this afternoon. High today, 96. Heat index as high as 109. Tonight, cloudy skies, slight chance for a shower, but then gradually becoming partly cloudy. We'll have a low tonight around 79. There's a low tide around 11:10 this morning, and then a high tide around 5:55 this afternoon.
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3: Mostly sunny today, 30% chance for some showers. That's mainly after 3 o'clock this afternoon. High today, 96. Heat index as high as 109. Tonight, cloudy skies. Slight chance for a shower, but then gradually becoming partly cloudy. We'll have a low tonight around 79. There's a low tide around 11:10 this morning, and then a high tide around 5:55 this afternoon.
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3: Mostly sunny today, 30% chance for some showers. That's mainly after 3 o'clock this afternoon. High today, 96. Heat index as high as 109. Tonight, cloudy skies, slight chance for a shower, but then gradually becoming partly cloudy. We'll have a low tonight around 79. There's a low tide around 11:10 this morning, and then a high tide around 5:55 this afternoon.
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0: 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Here's the latest traffic from the Granger Nissan Lowcountry Traffic Center.
1: It's one of those typical summer afternoons in the Lowcountry. We'll have to keep an eye on the skies. Check for any thunderstorms or shower activity that might affect your ride. Right now, we're doing just fine. No issues. 278, Hilton Head over to 95, moving nicely on 170 from Pritchardville into the Burton vicinity. Northern Beaufort County, busy on Business 21 downtown Beaufort, and across the woods coming in from Ladies Island Drive. 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

0: Mostly sunny today, 30% chance for some showers. That's mainly after 3 o'clock this afternoon. High today, 96. Heat index as high as 109. Tonight, cloudy skies, slight chance for a shower, but then gradually becoming partly cloudy. We'll have a low tonight around 79. There's a low tide around 11:10 this morning, and then a high tide around 5:55 this afternoon.
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0: It's time for your easy drive time traffic from the Granger Nissan Lowcountry Traffic Center.
1: We're looking pretty good on Highway 170 from Pritchardville through Okotie. As you get up to the 462 intersection, we're getting a report of a wreck in that area. We're seeing a minor delay, nothing showing up on Beaufort County traffic cams. We'll watch it for you. Beyond that, good ride into northern Beaufort County. Doing fine there on 21 and Business 21. Let's come down to Hilton Head, 278. No unusual traffic troubles there, and a good ride out to 95. 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I'm Frank Morrow.
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0: Easy drive time traffic from the Granger Nissan Low Country Traffic Center.
1: We're looking pretty good on Highway 170 from Pritchardville through Okotie. As you get up to the 462 intersection, we're getting a report of a wreck in that area. We're seeing a minor delay, nothing showing up on Beaufort County traffic cams. We'll watch it for you. Beyond that, good ride into northern Beaufort County. Doing fine there on 21 and Business 21. Let's come down to Hilton Head, 278. No unusual traffic troubles there, and a good ride out to 95. 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
3: Cloudy skies tonight, slight chance for a shower, but becoming partly cloudy, the low around 79. For Saturday, partly sunny day, 60% chance for showers, that's mainly after 5 p.m. The high Saturday near 92, heat index high as 105.
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0: 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Here's the latest traffic from the Granger Nissan Lowcountry Traffic Center.
1: Well, if you are on 278, you are under the gun from the weather. We're looking at a severe thunderstorm that has parked itself over the 278-170 corridor. Now, most of that is moving toward Bluffton and Old Town Bluffton. But right after you cross the bridges on 278 from Hilton Head, you will run right into this very heavy downpour storm. We are looking at some street flooding on 278 in places. We are seeing the police in some areas sort of trying to alert drivers to the fact that there are dangerous conditions along that stretch as you make your way over toward the Sun City area in Okotie. May River is heavy coming out of Old Town. Bluffton Parkway is actually in pretty good condition at this point. Getting a report in northern Beaufort County of a crash at the intersection of Paris Island Gateway and 170. 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I'm Frank Morrow.
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my dad. 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

0: It's time for your easy drive time traffic from the Granger Nissan Lowcountry Traffic Center.
1: Hilton Head, it's now your turn to deal with some of the heavy downpours we're experiencing this afternoon. We're getting those in the Sea Pines neighborhood, so you're going to see that if you're coming from Caligny around that area, or as you get onto the Cross Island Parkway. We're looking at a pretty decent flow across the island, though. No real problems as you make your way through the Windmill Harbor area. We're a little sluggish over the bridges onto the mainland because, again, some of those downpours are coming down pretty good. After that, it's a little bit of a better ride out toward Okotie. We had a real heavy, intense thunderstorm there just a little while ago, but that has eased and traffic is flowing much better out toward the Sun City area. Good ride at the moment on Bluffton Parkway. Standard delays on May River over to Buckwalter. No real issues on 170, and you're looking good in northern Beaufort County. 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I'm Frank Morrow.
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3: Cloudy skies tonight, slight chance for a shower, but becoming partly cloudy, the low around 79. For Saturday, partly sunny day, 60% chance for showers, that's mainly after 5 p.m. The high Saturday near 92, heat index high as 105.
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1: Why do they call it the Low Country? 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
5: Cloudy skies tonight, slight chance for a shower, but becoming partly cloudy, the low around 79. For Saturday, partly sunny day, 60% chance for showers, that's mainly after 5 p.m. The high Saturday near 92, heat index high as 105.
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